I not leak it? I look so good, you look so good, maybe we should all leak it together. 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You only live once, let the people see.

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I want her to remember music is my best friend.

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And I can feel the things I don't normally feel. Yeah, I can.